0: How many times?
1: No improv, no theatrics.
0: Just head the ball. With your head. You're not even listening to me.
1: None of these players listen to you, okay? We need to control them somehow. These players are doing whatever they want all the time.
2: It's taking so long, honestly.
3: What's the problem?
2: The director.
0: It's not okay. It's not.
4: Don't move the way. Don't walking in.
5: Jim's here.
4: Give us a minute.
0: Just give us 2 minutes.
6: Bro, I ain't even got 1 minute. What are we doing? The kid's ready. I'm ready.
0: Guys, what are you doing? Where are you?

If you could look back into the past, to that very instant when our paths first crossed. If you could just remember that first sweet look you gave me, I am completely sure that you would face your one true destiny. The same destiny that I discovered inside of you.